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8: 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Thunder on the Ridge, July 4th, Lake Eva Park. 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
8: 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Thunder on the Ridge, July 4th, Lake Eva Park. Don't miss the thunder.
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7: 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Thunder on the Ridge, July 4th, Lake Eva Park. Don't miss the thunder.
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2: 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Thunder on the Ridge, July 4th, Lake Eva Park. 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
5: 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Thunder on the Ridge, July 4th, Lake Eva Park. Don't miss the thunder.
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3: 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Thunder on the Ridge, July 4th, Lake Eva Park. 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
0: 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Playing.

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